0: 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Radio Erft.
1: Feeling my way through the darkness, guided by a beating heart.

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1: Informer, you know, say that I miss no me, I go blam. I keep on bum bam. Take the man that say that I miss no me, stamp somewhere down the lane.

Jetzt neu bei uns. Why don't you stay? 'Cause since you walked away, I'm riding through a ghost town on a Chevrolet. Why don't you stay? Nico Santos, why don't you stay? Wir spielen die Hits im besten Mix. Radio Erft.

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To the flow now, ooh.

0: 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I knew it. I knew you.
1: 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Radio Earth. 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